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0: You know, social media can be a highlight reel, but sometimes it's a whole movie set. Now, before we get started, research says men are more likely to lie online than women. Although, ladies, we're not completely off the hook either. The truth is, deception doesn't have a gender, but it does have clues. So whether you're dating, networking, or just trying not to get catfished by somebody living a fake luxury lifestyle, got the top five ways to spot somebody who might be lying on socials. This story changes more than their profile pic. Pay attention to inconsistencies. One week they're a CEO, the next week they're between ventures. And somehow they've also got unlimited vacation time. Liars often struggle to keep details straight because they're managing a story online instead of simply telling the truth. The Real
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20: From the Radio Works Weather Center, here's a look at your overnight weather. Well, should be cloudy, but rain likely overnight. Low of 66. Friday, mostly cloudy skies. High of 82. Saturday, mostly cloudy skies. Early, then partly cloudy in the afternoon with a high of 84. Sunday, cloudy in the morning. Scattered thunderstorms later in the day for a high of 84. And Memorial Day Monday, mostly cloudy. Scattered thunderstorms developing in the day. High of 84. I'm Doc Bryce, and that's a look at your overnight weather from the Radio Works Weather Center.
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10: From the Radio Works Weather Center, here's a look at your overnight weather. Well, should be cloudy, but rain likely overnight. Low of 66. Friday, mostly cloudy skies. High of 82. Saturday, mostly cloudy skies. Early then partly cloudy in the afternoon with a high of 84. Sunday, cloudy in the morning, scattered thunderstorms later in the day for a high of 84. And Memorial Day Monday, mostly cloudy, scattered thunderstorms developing in the day, high of 84. I'm Doc Bryce, and that's a look at your overnight weather from the Radio Works Weather Center.
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0: Biggie, who would have been 54 years old today. Born Christopher Wallace in Brooklyn, Biggie became one of hip-hop's greatest storytellers, helping bring East Coast rap back to dominance in the 90s with classics like Juicy, Big Papa, One More Chance, and Hypnotize. His debut album, Ready to Die, made him a superstar, and his larger-than-life charisma and lyrical brilliance made him a cornerstone of the Bad Boy era alongside Puff Daddy. Tragically, Biggie was killed in 1997 in a drive-by shooting at just the tender age of 24.
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5: ABC News, I'm Dave Packer. A growing number of Republicans on Capitol Hill are raising objections to President Trump's $1.8 billion fund of taxpayer money that could give payouts to political allies who claim they were targeted by the Biden administration, a group that could include the rioters who stormed the Capitol on January 6th. North Carolina Republican Senator Tom Tillis.
6: These people don't deserve restitution. Many of them deserve to be in prison. This is just stupid on stilts.
5: It's holding up a $70 billion bill to fund 3 years' worth of immigration enforcement. Republicans tonight pulled a vote on an Iran war power resolution due to attendance issues from within the GOP. A post-election autopsy released by the DNC today says Kamala Harris wrote off

0: rural America during the 2024 presidential campaign. Two-time NASCAR champion and legendary driver Kyle Busch has died. The announcement of Kyle Busch's death coming just hours after the family announced the 41-year-old was hospitalized after severe illness. This is ABC News.
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15: From the Radio Works Weather Center, here's a look at your overnight weather. Well, should be cloudy, but rain likely overnight. Low of 66. Friday, mostly cloudy skies. High of 82. Saturday, mostly cloudy skies. Early, then partly cloudy in the afternoon with a high of 84. Sunday, cloudy in the morning, scattered thunderstorms later in the day for a high of 84. And Memorial Day Monday, mostly cloudy, scattered thunderstorms developing in the day, high of 84. I'm Doc Bryson. That's a look at your overnight weather from the Radio Works Weather Center.
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0: nothing but the best in classic and new classic R&B. I'll be right back with something new Quinta Brunson's working on. Yeah, you know her from Abbott Elementary. Think you're going to want to hear this one. Stick around. It's the ride.
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14: From the Radio Works Weather Center, here's a look at your overnight weather. Well, should be cloudy, but rain likely overnight. Low of 66. Friday, mostly cloudy skies. High of 82. Saturday, mostly cloudy skies. Early, then partly cloudy in the afternoon with a high of 84. Sunday, cloudy in the morning. Scattered thunderstorms later in the day for a high of 84. And Memorial Day Monday, mostly cloudy. Scattered thunderstorms developing in the day. High of 84. I'm Doc Bryson. That's a look at your overnight weather from the Radio Works Weather Center.
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0: It's Genevieve with Head Over Heels. Thanks for choosing to hang out with me in the ride. My name is Shay Moore. Back with the top five ways to spot a liar on social media. They avoid specifics. A person trying to deceive you often talks in broad strokes. They'll say, I'm working on big things, or I know powerful people. But when you ask simple follow-up questions, suddenly the details get foggy. Honest people usually don't have to dodge basic questions about their own life. I'm just saying.
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17: From the Radio Works Weather Center, here's a look at your overnight weather. Well, should be cloudy, but rain likely overnight. Low of 66. Friday, mostly cloudy skies. High of 82. Saturday, mostly cloudy skies. Early then partly cloudy in the afternoon with a high of 84. Sunday, cloudy in the morning. Scattered thunderstorms later in the day for a high of 84. And Memorial Day Monday, mostly cloudy. Scattered thunderstorms developing in the day. High of 84. I'm Doc Bryce, and that's a look at your overnight weather from the Radio Works Weather Center.
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1: Playing nothing but the best in classic and new classic R&B. It's not every day that I can say the First Lady of the United States of America turned me on to a jam. That was just Gabriel Jacoby and Baby. And I saw a video literally the other day of Michelle Obama talking about him. And here we are playing him.
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9: From the Radio Works Weather Center, here's a look at your overnight weather. Well, should be cloudy, but rain likely overnight. Low of 66. Friday, mostly cloudy skies. High of 82. Saturday, mostly cloudy skies. Early then partly cloudy in the afternoon with a high of 84. Sunday, cloudy in the morning. Scattered thunderstorms later in the day for a high of 84. And Memorial Day Monday, mostly cloudy. Scattered thunderstorms developing in the day. High of 84. I'm Doc Bryson. That's a look at your overnight weather from the Radio Works Weather Center.
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0: Reprieve for a death row inmate in Tennessee. Tony Carruthers, a triple murderer, strapped into the execution table, but officials unable to find a vein. The governor saying the state will now not try again for at least another year. This is ABC News.
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0: You know, social media can be a highlight reel, but sometimes it's a whole movie set. Now, before we get started, research says men are more likely to lie online than women. Although, ladies, we're not completely off the hook either. The truth is, deception doesn't have a gender, but it does have clues. I've got the top five ways to spot a liar on social media. Their energy feels defensive or aggressive. Ever notice how some people get mad the minute you ask a reasonable question? That can be telling. Instead of calmly clarifying, they flip it back on you. Why are you asking so many questions? Or, you don't trust me? Sometimes anger becomes a smokescreen to keep people from digging deeper.
1: The U.S. Treasury quietly released its official financial report for 2025. It appears by its own numbers, the U.S. government seems insolvent. It's reported that the Treasury shows about $6 trillion in assets and over $47 trillion in liabilities. Add it all up, and it looks like the U.S. owes more than $130 trillion it doesn't have. 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
15: From the Radio Works Weather Center, here's a look at your overnight weather. Well, should be cloudy, but rain likely overnight. Low of 66. Friday, mostly cloudy skies. High of 82. Saturday, mostly cloudy skies. Early, then partly cloudy in the afternoon with a high of 84. Sunday, cloudy in the morning. Scattered thunderstorms later in the day for a high of 84. And Memorial Day Monday, mostly cloudy. Scattered thunderstorms developing in the day. High of 84. I'm Doc Bryson. That's a look at your overnight weather from the Radio Works Weather Center.
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0: Well, that's it for me. Have a great night.
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9: From the Radio Works Weather Center, here's a look at your overnight weather. Well, should be cloudy, but rain likely overnight. Low of 66. Friday, mostly cloudy skies. High of 82. Saturday, mostly cloudy skies. Early, then partly cloudy in the afternoon with a high of 84. Sunday, cloudy in the morning. Scattered thunderstorms later in the day for a high of 84. And Memorial Day Monday, mostly cloudy. Scattered thunderstorms developing in the day. High of 84. I'm Doc Bryson. That's a look at your overnight weather from the Radio Works Weather Center.
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5: ABC News, I'm Dave Packer. Growing controversy over President Trump's $1.8 billion fund of taxpayer money that could give payouts to political allies who claim they were targeted by the Justice Department under President Biden. In a heated meeting today with acting AG Todd Blanche, some Republican senators fearing it'll cost them the majority. An Iran War Powers resolution was pulled at the last minute today after attendance issues from some within the GOP. There was outrage. House Rules Committee Chair Jim McGovern.
6: Mr. Speaker, further parliamentary inquiry. Are we not voting on it because the American people are sick and tired of this illegal war that is costing tens of billions of dollars?
5: A former Minnesota nonprofit leader sentenced to nearly 42 years in prison today. Amy Bach was convicted of illegally receiving $250 million in federal funds that were meant to feed underprivileged children. Succession? The provincial premier says Alberta will hold a non-binding referendum on staying in Canada. This is ABC News.
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10: Ouachita County Reach holds their meeting every month on the fourth Monday, networking between 3:45 and 4:45 p.m., meeting from 4 to 5 p.m. Meetings are held at Garrison Auditorium, Camden Fairview School District Central Office, 625 Clifton Street in Camden. 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
19: From the Radio Works Weather Center, here's a look at your overnight weather. Well, should be cloudy, but rain likely overnight. Low of 66. Friday, mostly cloudy skies. High of 82. Saturday, mostly cloudy skies. Early, then partly cloudy in the afternoon with a high of 84. Sunday, cloudy in the morning, scattered thunderstorms later in the day for a high of 84. And Memorial Day Monday, mostly cloudy, scattered thunderstorms developing in the day, high of 84. I'm Doc Bryce, and that's a look at your overnight weather from the Radio Works Weather Center.
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0: R&B Up, Out, and Gone. That is Neo. More music coming up. Aaliyah, Whitney Houston, and Joe.
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10: From the Radio Works Weather Center, here's a look at your overnight weather. Well, should be cloudy, but rain likely overnight. Low of 66. Friday, mostly cloudy skies. High of 82. Saturday, mostly cloudy skies. Early, then partly cloudy in the afternoon with a high of 84. Sunday, cloudy in the morning. Scattered thunderstorms later in the day for a high of 84. And Memorial Day Monday, mostly cloudy. Scattered thunderstorms developing in the day. High of 84. I'm Doc Bryson. That's a look at your overnight weather from the Radio Works Weather Center.
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1: This is a love that withstands time, space, and matter forever. Forever's a mighty long time. Here we are decades later. The sentiment is still the same.

0: best mix of R&B, more than a friend, Elijah Connor. 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
5: News. I'm Dave Packer. More Republicans on Capitol Hill objecting to President Trump's $1.8 billion fund that could give payouts to those who claim they were targeted by federal prosecutors. Acting Attorney General Todd Blanche scrambled to Capitol Hill to speak with Republicans.
6: And it's not clear if they had any assurances from the acting attorney general about how this could be tweaked or changed. But lawmakers who were leaving were expressing frustration with how that meeting went. And sounds like he certainly got an earful, what we've been hearing in public comments from Republicans even over the last 24 hours, that they're very frustrated with this.
5: ABC's Karen Travers, 41-year-old NASCAR legend Kyle Busch died after his family said he was undergoing treatment due to a severe illness. Stephen Colbert hosting the final episode of The Late Show Thursday night.
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5: 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This is ABC News.
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0: 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Coming up, Outkast, Snow Allegra, and Olivia Dean.
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4: From the Radio Works Weather Center, here's a look at your overnight weather. Well, should be cloudy, but rain likely overnight. Low of 66. Friday, mostly cloudy skies. High of 82. Saturday, mostly cloudy skies. Early, then partly cloudy in the afternoon with a high of 84. Sunday, cloudy in the morning. Scattered thunderstorms later in the day for a high of 84. And Memorial Day Monday, mostly cloudy. Scattered thunderstorms developing in the day. High of 84. I'm Doc Bryce, and that's a look at your overnight weather from the Radio Works Weather Center.
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0: Olivia Dean. Coming up, 50 Cent, Charlie Wilson, and Erykah Badu.
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16: From the Radio Works Weather Center, here's a look at your overnight weather. Well, should be cloudy, but rain likely overnight. Low of 66. Friday, mostly cloudy skies. High of 82. Saturday, mostly cloudy skies. Early then partly cloudy in the afternoon with a high of 84. Sunday, cloudy in the morning. Scattered thunderstorms later in the day for a high of 84. And Memorial Day Monday, mostly cloudy. Scattered thunderstorms developing in the day. High of 84. I'm Doc Bryce, and that's a look at your overnight weather from the Radio Works Weather Center.
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0: Today's best mix of R&B, Control, that is Tank. On the way, the Fugees, Bobby Brown, and Saint Harrison.
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6: News, I'm Dave Packer. A growing revolt from Senate Republicans over President Trump's billion-dollar fund that could give payouts to the January 6th Capitol rioters. Angry senators voicing their concerns in a meeting with the acting attorney general.
7: And it's not clear if they had any assurances from the acting attorney general about how this could be tweaked or changed. But lawmakers who were leaving were expressing frustration with how that meeting went. And sounds like he certainly got an earful.
6: ABC's Karen Travers. Stunned reactions from race fans after the unexpected passing of NASCAR driver Kyle Busch. His death follows what's being called a severe illness. Busch was 41. After a sinkhole near one of two runways at New York's LaGuardia Airport, the runway now not expected to reopen until Saturday. It's been causing major delays and cancellations. Stephen Colbert closed out more than 30 years of late-night history Thursday night, hosting the network's final episode of The Late Show. This is ABC News.
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11: From the Radio Works Weather Center, here's a look at your overnight weather. Well, should be cloudy, but rain likely overnight. Low of 66. Friday, mostly cloudy skies. High of 82. Saturday, mostly cloudy skies. Early, then partly cloudy in the afternoon with a high of 84. Sunday, cloudy in the morning. Scattered thunderstorms later in the day for a high of 84. And Memorial Day Monday, mostly cloudy. Scattered thunderstorms developing in the day. High of 84. I'm Doc Bryson. That's a look at your overnight weather from the Radio Works Weather Center.
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0: Today's best mix of R&B caught up in the rapture that is Anita Baker. On the way after 7, Keisha Cole and Janet Jackson.
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16: From the Radio Works Weather Center, here's a look at your overnight weather. Well, should be cloudy, but rain likely overnight. Low of 66. Friday, mostly cloudy skies. High of 82. Saturday, mostly cloudy skies. Early, then partly cloudy in the afternoon with a high of 84. Sunday, cloudy in the morning. Scattered thunderstorms later in the day for a high of 84. And Memorial Day Monday, mostly cloudy. Scattered thunderstorms developing in the day. High of 84. I'm Doc Bryce, and that's a look at your overnight weather from the Radio Works Weather Center.
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0: 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You? That is Teddy Swims. On the way, Bruno Mars, Music Soul Child, and Kehlani.
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2: 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It appears by its own numbers, the U.S. government seems insolvent. It's reported that the Treasury shows about $6 trillion in assets and over $47 trillion in liabilities. Add it all up, and it looks like the U.S. owes more than $130 trillion it doesn't have. 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
3: ABC News, I'm Dave Packer. More Republicans on Capitol Hill objecting to President Trump's $1.8 billion fund that could give payouts to those who claim they were targeted by federal prosecutors. Acting Attorney General Todd Blanche scrambled to Capitol Hill to speak with Republicans.
4: And it's not clear if they had any assurances from the acting attorney general about how this could be tweaked or changed. But lawmakers who were leaving were expressing frustration with how that meeting went. And sounds like he certainly got an earful, what we've been hearing in public comments from Republicans even over the last 24 hours, that they're very frustrated with this.
3: ABC's Karen Travers, 41-year-old NASCAR legend Kyle Busch died after his family said he was undergoing treatment due to a severe illness. Stephen Colbert hosting the final episode of The Late Show Thursday night.
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3: 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This is ABC News.
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11: From the Radio Works Weather Center, here's a look at your overnight weather. Well, should be cloudy, but rain likely overnight. Low of 66. Friday, mostly cloudy skies. High of 82. Saturday, mostly cloudy skies. Early, then partly cloudy in the afternoon with a high of 84. Sunday, cloudy in the morning. Scattered thunderstorms later in the day for a high of 84. And Memorial Day Monday, mostly cloudy. Scattered thunderstorms developing in the day. High of 84. I'm Doc Bryce, and that's a look at your overnight weather from the Radio Works Weather Center.
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0: best mix of R&B. Put it on. Today's Q Parker. Tony, Joe, and Foxy Brown. They're coming up.
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11: weather. From the Radio Works Weather Center, here's a look at your overnight weather. Well, should be cloudy, but rain likely overnight. Low of 66. Friday, mostly cloudy skies, high of 82. Saturday, mostly cloudy skies, early then partly cloudy in the afternoon with a high of 84. Sunday, cloudy in the morning, scattered thunderstorms later in the day for a high of 84. And Memorial Day Monday, mostly cloudy, scattered thunderstorms developing in the day, high of 84. I'm Doc Bryce, and that's a look at your overnight weather from the Radio Works Weather Center.
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0: Today's best mix of R&B before you walk out my life. That is Monica. On the way, Bobby Womack, Jaheim, and Gabriel Jacoby. You guys stay locked. Good morning.
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4: I'm Dave Packer. A growing revolt from Senate Republicans over President Trump's billion-dollar fund that could give payouts to the January 6th Capitol rioters. Angry senators voicing their concerns in a meeting with the acting attorney general.
5: And it's not clear if they had any assurances from the acting attorney general about how this could be tweaked or changed. But lawmakers who were leaving were expressing frustration with how that meeting went. And sounds like he certainly got an earful.
4: ABC's Karen Travers. Stunned reactions from race fans after the unexpected passing of NASCAR driver Kyle Busch. His death follows what's being called a severe illness. Busch was 41. After a sinkhole near one of two runways at New York's LaGuardia Airport, the runway now not expected to reopen until Saturday. It's been causing major delays and cancellations. Stephen Colbert closed out more than 30 years of late-night history Thursday night, hosting the network's final episode of The Late Show. This is ABC News.
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15: From the Radio Works Weather Center, here's a look at your overnight weather. Well, should be cloudy, but rain likely overnight. Low of 66. Friday, mostly cloudy skies. High of 82. Saturday, mostly cloudy skies. Early then partly cloudy in the afternoon with a high of 84. Sunday, cloudy in the morning. Scattered thunderstorms later in the day for a high of 84. And Memorial Day Monday, mostly cloudy. Scattered thunderstorms developing in the day. High of 84. I'm Doc Bryce, and that's a look at your overnight weather from the Radio Works Weather Center.
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25: From the Radio Works Weather Center, here's a look at your overnight weather. Well, should be cloudy, but rain likely overnight. Low of 66. Friday, mostly cloudy skies. High of 82. Saturday, mostly cloudy skies. Early, then partly cloudy in the afternoon with a high of 84. Sunday, cloudy in the morning. Scattered thunderstorms later in the day for a high of 84. And Memorial Day Monday, mostly cloudy. Scattered thunderstorms developing in the day. High of 84. I'm Doc Bryce, and that's a look at your overnight weather from the Radio Works Weather Center.
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3: ABC News, I'm Dave Packer. More Republicans on Capitol Hill objecting to President Trump's $1.8 billion fund that could give payouts to those who claim they were targeted by federal prosecutors. Acting Attorney General Todd Blanche scrambled to Capitol Hill to speak with Republicans.
4: And it's not clear if they had any assurances from the acting attorney general about how this could be tweaked or changed. But lawmakers who were leaving were expressing frustration with how that meeting went. And sounds like he certainly got an earful, what we've been hearing in public comments from Republicans even over the last 24 hours, that they're very frustrated with this.
3: ABC's Karen Travers, 41-year-old NASCAR legend Kyle Busch died after his family said he was undergoing treatment due to a severe illness. Stephen Colbert hosting the final episode of The Late Show Thursday night.
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3: 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This is ABC News.
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0: Today's best mix of R&B, man, I need Olivia Dean. Coming up, LL Cool J, Michael Jackson, and Chris Brown.
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5: From the Radio Works Weather Center, here's a look at your overnight weather. Well, should be cloudy, but rain likely overnight. Low of 66. Friday, mostly cloudy skies. High of 82. Saturday, mostly cloudy skies. Early, then partly cloudy in the afternoon with a high of 84. Sunday, cloudy in the morning. Scattered thunderstorms later in the day for a high of 84. And Memorial Day Monday, mostly cloudy. Scattered thunderstorms developing in the day. High of 84. I'm Doc Bryce, and that's a look at your overnight weather from the Radio Works Weather Center.
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0: Today's best mix of R&B sensational, Chris Brown and DeVito and LoJ. I am Sissy Brown, getting off of here because Big N is ready. He's ready to keep the morning going for you and get you through this Friday. No, this is Thursday. What's today? Today is Thursday. Lord have mercy. I'm hoping for the weekend early. I'm sorry, y'all. Goodness gracious. Happy Thursday. He's going to get you through today to get you ready for tomorrow, which is the weekend. Let me say it like that. You all have an amazing day. If you've already completed your day, I hope you have a blessed sleep, sweet dreams, you know, all that good stuff. We are today's best mix of R&B.
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14: From the Radio Works Weather Center, here's a look at your overnight weather. Well, should be cloudy, but rain likely overnight. Low of 66. Friday, mostly cloudy skies. High of 82. Saturday, mostly cloudy skies. Early, then partly cloudy in the afternoon with a high of 84. Sunday, cloudy in the morning. Scattered thunderstorms later in the day for a high of 84. And Memorial Day Monday, mostly cloudy. Scattered thunderstorms developing in the day. High of 84. I'm Doc Bryson. That's a look at your overnight weather from the Radio Works Weather Center.
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0: She keep calling back. Baby, come on, answer the phone. 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
6: ABC News, I'm Sherry Preston. Continued backlash against the president's nearly $1.8 billion fund set up to compensate people who say they were targeted by the Biden administration. ABC's Ali Pekoran with more on the Republicans now speaking out against it.
7: One of the issues that pretty immediately emerged on Capitol Hill as that fund came into focus was the fact that some of this money could, in theory, go to January 6th rioters who stormed the Capitol, including some potentially who maybe assaulted police officers that day. That's something that a lot of Republicans on Capitol Hill have had a huge problem with.
6: The world of NASCAR reeling after the sudden death of 41-year-old Kyle Busch. He died this week after an undisclosed illness. On May 10th, he had asked a doctor to meet him after a race in New York, but the exact cause of death has not been disclosed. On this Memorial Day weekend, there will be a lot of rain in the Northeast, and that runway at New York's LaGuardia Airport is still shut down because of a sinkhole. This is ABC News.
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12: From the Radio Works Weather Center, here's a look at your overnight weather. Well, should be cloudy, but rain likely overnight. Low of 66. Friday, mostly cloudy skies. High of 82. Saturday, mostly cloudy skies. Early, then partly cloudy in the afternoon with a high of 84. Sunday, cloudy in the morning. Scattered thunderstorms later in the day for a high of 84. And Memorial Day Monday, mostly cloudy. Scattered thunderstorms developing in the day. High of 84. I'm Doc Bryce, and that's a look at your overnight weather from the Radio Works Weather Center.
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16: from the Radio Works Weather Center, here's a look at your overnight weather. Well, should be cloudy, but rain likely overnight. Low of 66. Friday, mostly cloudy skies. High of 82. Saturday, mostly cloudy skies. Early then partly cloudy in the afternoon with a high of 84. Sunday, cloudy in the morning. Scattered thunderstorms later in the day for a high of 84. And Memorial Day Monday, mostly cloudy. Scattered thunderstorms developing in the day. High of 84. I'm Doc Bryce, and that's a look at your overnight weather from the Radio Works Weather Center.
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1: ABC News, I'm Sherry Preston. The illness NASCAR driver Kyle Busch's family says he was suffering before his death has not been disclosed, but we do know the 41-year-old had asked for medical help recently while struggling with a cold. ABC News medical contributor Dr. Alok Patel.
2: In some situations, what may seem like a routine cold can actually turn into pneumonia, sepsis, meningitis, or may even affect other organs in your body. This can lead to some severe complications.
1: Busch was a two-time NASCAR Cup Series champion. The long Memorial Day weekend will be full of rain in the Northeast, where one of the runways at New York's LaGuardia Airport is still shut down because of a sinkhole. Secretary of State Marco Rubio in Sweden for a meeting of NATO foreign ministers, saying of the war in Iran,
3: there's been some slight progress. I don't want to exaggerate it, but there's been a little bit of movement, and that's good. The fundamentals remain the same. Iran can never have a nuclear weapon.
1: Price of a gallon of regular gas, $4.55, according to Gas Buddy, $1.61 higher than the start of the war. This is ABC News.
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8: Hello, South Arkansas. I'm Doc Bryce. Let's talk news. Camden Police and Ouachita County Sheriff's Department had several public safety calls and arrests this week, according to an incident report and agency posts. Camden Police responded May 18th to Smoker Friendly on Cash Road after a vandalism report. A clerk told officers several people came from the Lincoln Center area the night before and set fire to a nicotine pouch advertising board in front of the business. Police reviewed the video and reported 5 people were seen walking to the front of the store. Damage was estimated at $100. Later that day, officers were sent to McCall Street and Dolphin Avenue after a city trash truck reportedly struck low-hanging utility lines. Police said a witness reported sparks and a loud bang from a transformer. The outage affected Washington to Mall Road and Cash Road to Dooley Womack. Camden police also responded to 2 theft reports at Walmart on May 19th. In one case, Daniel Nelson was cited after Asset Protection reported he had passed the checkout area with the fishing lure valued at $12.56. In another report, Charles Rocket was accused of leaving the store with a chocolate cake valued at $14.98. On May 20th, police responded to a shots fired call in the Ivory Heights area. Officers first found no evidence, but later reviewed Camden Housing Authority camera footage. Police said there were 3 shots that could be heard on the video around 9:26 p.m. Video also reportedly showed a vehicle being chased near Cross and Adams Street. Officers later found 3 shell casings near Fraser and Cross Streets and placed them into evidence. The Ouachita County Sheriff's Department reported that wanted fugitive Diedrich Alexander, also known as O'Shea, was taken into custody after a public search. Officials said Alexander was wanted on multiple felony warrants, including car theft. Deputies later said Dustin Stafford of Camden was arrested after officers learned Alexander was allegedly being helped while avoiding arrest. Stafford was booked on a charge of hindering apprehension or prosecution. I'm Doc Bryce. Go make some news today. Shop Camden.
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19: Ladies and gentlemen, today is the day that the Lord has made. Let us rejoice and be glad in it. It's a crazy world we live in, but still, all in all, in spite of everything, I wake up today with the same gratitude, a little heavy heart, but the same gratitude that I always have. I'm grateful that God is still in the hearing business, the blessing business, the redeeming business, and the forgiving business. I'm asking him to forgive me for anything that I might say today that's not Christian-like. I will not be focusing on my Christian side today much at all anyway, and so I ask him to forgive me for my flaws, because today I don't feel like it. I'm off the line today, and I do that from time to time because I am an imperfect soldier for Christ. So today, I might not be on the white line like I'm supposed to as a Christian, but that's just fine with me. I'll get back on it when I feel better. Ladies and gentlemen, this is the Steve Harvey Morning Show, starring Shirley Strawberry, Carla Farrell, Mississippi Monica Jr., and the legend of Nephew Tommy. Ladies and gentlemen, let us begin with some moment of levity. Junior, I'm scared to ask you what's on your mind because you don't even look good on Zoom. See right there, got your arms folded.
20: You know what it is, huh?
19: What is
20: because,
19: it, Junior?
20: Because as a comedian, see, this is where it gets hard, how the job go. So as a comedian, we supposed to show this the society what it is, what's funny about what we do in life. And you just don't feel like that every day. See, after days like the other day, just don't feel like we supposed to be. Because you're killing people that look like me. Mm-hmm. And see, I'm supposed to sit up here and stand on stage and talk about what's wrong and make you laugh about it. That ain't how I feel on the job. I don't feel that way. How you do it? How you find out how to make these moments levity?
19: Well, in the beginning, there are a lot of moments that just don't have levity to it. Because we are affected by this world and these conditions and these situations just like everybody else. Our job is to provide moments of levity in dark times as a diversion. So today, you know, we'll try to do some of that today. We'll try to throw a little diversion. But at the same time, we got to grapple with how we feel. And some days, you know, the comedian, see, here's a part about it is, we that are stand-ups usually is for an hour. On this radio show, we got 4 hours to produce some highlight moments of laughter. The rest of the day, the three of us that are in this business happen to be African-American men, which I prefer to be called black, though. I'm a black man. I like that much better. I prefer that.
20: Absolutely.
19: Because they just keep the American part so hidden sometimes and so unavailable to me. You know, I love to be African American. Y'all just put me in the Constitution, the whole thing. I don't want to be in pieces of it, just the whole thing. So today, we'll carry on. And, you know, I might say something crazy. I might not.
21: You might? You think?
19: I'm going to try not to.
21: All right. Coming up at 32 minutes after the hour, Nephew Tommy is going to run that prank back for us right after this.
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12: Heading into the holiday weekend, keep an eye on the sky today. Rain is likely with a possible thunderstorm, carrying a 60% chance of precipitation and temperatures reaching near 81. We'll drop to a mostly cloudy evening with an overnight low near 64. Then Saturday will bring more of the same. Partly cloudy early, but showers and thunderstorms become likely after. Saturday's high should reach near 84. Out of the Radio Works Weather Center, I'm JJ.
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34: 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That's what we order in today. You don't want to miss this, all right? Exotic delivery. This is not what you think. Yeah, we're going to make a delivery, okay? We drop it off. Yeah, we're going to drop off a seal, a llama, a couple peacocks. Let's go, cat dog. Exotic delivery. I'm going to buy me a peacock. I swear I am.
35: Hello?
34: Hello, I am trying to reach Adrian. Adrian
35: This is he. How can I help you?
34: How you doing? My name is Rashad. I'm with GPT. And we have a delivery for you. I'm going to be arriving probably in the next, about the next 90 minutes. Are you actually at the house, sir?
35: No, I'm not at home right now. But I mean, you can just go ahead and leave whatever it is. My wife and kids can probably get it when they're home from school. So
34: let me make sure I got the address right. Are you 38 North River Drive?
35: Yeah, that's my address.
34: Okay, so is anyone there right now at all?
35: Nobody is home right now. I don't understand why you can't just leave the package there for us.
34: This has to be signed, and I have you on here as the handler for this delivery. So I definitely got to get quite a few signatures from you. I got about 5 or 6 pieces of paper sheets that you need to sign off on. What time does your wife get there, sir?
35: She'll be there later. What do you mean? I'm a handler. Handling what? What are you delivering?
34: This is GPT, sir. This is Global Pet Transport. We have two peacocks, we have a seal, and we have a baby kangaroo that we're dropping off today.
35: Okay, this has got to be some kind of mistake, right? We have a dog. That's it. We're not an animal sanctuary here. I don't understand what you're talking about. We didn't a kangaroo, a seal.
34: I mean, you're Adrian, correct?
35: Yeah, that's my name, man. But
34: okay, and you're 38. North River Drive.
35: Listen, yes, that is accurate, but again, I'm not a handler. I'm not handling things, okay?
34: Okay, so sir, let me, if there is some confusion, your name is here, your address is here. So I don't see where I have a problem. Everything I'm asking you, you're saying is correct, except now you're saying you don't want your delivery.
35: It's not my delivery, man. That's what I'm trying to tell you. This is not, I didn't order a kangaroo. I didn't order these things, okay?
34: A kangaroo, a seal, and two peacocks.
35: That doesn't even make sense, man. Two peacocks? Whose order is this? This is not my order, man. You got my name.
34: Here's what we need to do. Will your wife be here, be at the house within the next 90 minutes?
35: She might be, but, you know, what are you saying?
34: What I'm going to do is leave them here, leave them at your place. And you can call the company that shipped them, and you can figure out what went wrong or whatnot. But it is my to leave these animals there.
35: What's your name, brother? What's your name, brother?
34: My name is Rashad.
35: Rashad, let me tell you something right now, okay? You're not about to leave no animals at my house, okay? You're not leaving no peacocks. You're not leaving no kangaroos. You're not leaving no seals, okay? We're not having a petting zoo at my house. When I get to my house, Rashad, ain't no animals gonna be there. Okay, you know what? Hold on a second. Okay, let me get my wife on the phone here, all right? Let me call my wife.
34: Well, hang on, sir. Okay? I don't have time for you to reach out to your wife, for you to try to figure out what you're going to do about your kangaroo, your peacocks, your seal. I got to make this drop. I got to keep moving. I have other animals on the truck.
35: I don't give a about your other animals, okay? I'm going to call my wife. I'm going to see if she maybe ordered the kangaroo or seal, okay? Because I know I didn't order all right? We're going to figure this out, okay? And she's not going
34: to sir, listen to me. Listen to me, sir. You can figure this out when you get home. Right now, I'm now about an hour out. I'm going to drop the animals, okay?
35: If there's something, Sean.
34: Sir, if it's not yours, somebody will come back tomorrow and pick them up.
35: What the f*** you mean somebody going to come back and pick them up tomorrow? I'm not going to have no seal in my house overnight. What the f*** you think I am, huh? I ain't Mary Poppins, man. I ain't out here doing nothing with these f***ing animals like this. You're crazy, Rashad. Please. If there's a animal at my house when I arrive, so help me God.
34: So help you God what? You're going to have it. The animal's going to be there when you get there, man. You're not finna. You're slowing up my whole delivery route today, okay? I ain't got time for this.
35: I ain't got time for this either, man. I'm not f***ing nowhere.
34: But why you order a kangaroo if you don't want it now?
35: If I didn't order the kangaroo, that's why I don't want the kangaroo, because I didn't order the kangaroo. Why don't you be telling me what the I ordered and what the I want, okay? This is the worst customer service in the world. I'm not even a customer of yours. You trying to tell me that I got a kangaroo, a peacock,

0: don't want to whoop your ass at your house in front of your wife and kids behind some animals. I don't. But you're going to sign my paperwork.
1: I wish you would. I wish you would try to whip my ass in front of me. I'm about to show my kids what it looks like when a motherfucker show up and talks real reckless, okay? You showing up here with a caravan of animals like I'm in the this is ridiculous, okay? Huh? No, out of my face, man. This is ridiculous.
0: There's only one thing only one last thing I need to tell you, to be honest with you.
1: What is that?
0: The only thing I can tell you now, Adrian, is that I am Nephew Tommy from the Steve Harvey Morning Show. Your wife Bridget got me to prank phone call you.
1: Oh, man, you got to be f***ing kidding me. Oh, man. Woo, wow. Oh, this is...
0: You don't want the delivery, man?
1: I don't want the kangaroo, man. Orders a kangaroo. Who orders those animals together, man? You got to be high up your mind to order those animals together.
0: All right, baby. Give it to me. What's the baddest, and I mean the baddest, radio show in the land? Let me hear it, Adrian.
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2: 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Thank you, nephew. 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

0: 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Steve Harvey, Shirley Strawberry, the King of Pranks, the Fool himself, Nephew Tommy, Carla Pharrell Jr. Every weekday.
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3: 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Our Chief Love Officer Steve Harvey is in the building, and Pat in Fort Lauderdale writes, I've been cooking for my man, but he's rude and loads his food up with salt, pepper, and hot sauce before he eats any of it. He has said that he's serious about having good home-cooked meals. So why wouldn't he just say that he hates my cooking?
0: Mm. Well, he ain't got to say it.
3: His actions.
0: I mean, you know, he's trying to spread. See, here we go. Here we go. Mm-hmm. I have told y'all to maintain a relationship that lying is necessary. Now, he don't want to hurt your feelings. So he just loaded up with salt, pepper, and hot sauce. That's all. He trying not to hurt his wife feeling. Why don't you go somewhere and learn how to cook? Shirley. Instead of putting this, is her name Shirley?
3: You know it is not. Her name no, is Pat. Leave me out of it.
0: Well, Shirley
3: I
0: Pat.
3: I can cook.
0: Oh. That's not true. That you just said is just a bold-faced lie.
3: Well, back to Pat in Fort Lauderdale.
0: Well, or back to you. Either but either way, I'm just saying, no, don't worry about that. It's not that way. So just, you know, it is what it is. You can't cook, baby. And he's not going to tell you and hurt your feelings, so he just mask it and go on and eat it. Because you ain't getting better, you getting worse. You keep putting the same thing on this man plate.
3: He doesn't even taste it before he blows it up.
0: He had it. Shirley, he done had it. Ain't like she got no new recipes. Mm-hmm. He said, oh, hell, here come the ham. Okay.
3: So she's just cooking the same thing over
0: Beans. He already know. It ain't but five food groups. She done messed up all of them.
3: So she should take cooking classes. Is that your advice?
0: Oh, come
3: for
0: on. She
3: got to
0: do something. Get a recipe book. Get you a cookbook and follow the recipe.
3: Okay. All right. There
0: ain't
3: you
0: no
3: go.
0: Shame in that.
3: Mm-mm. Markel
0: Shirley,
3: in
0: Pat.
3: Pat in
4: Shirley
3: Fort Lauderdale.
4: Pat. Shirley Pat.
3: Markel in Ladera says, my wife let her 32-year-old niece stay with us for a few weeks. Whenever my wife is gone, her niece comes on real strong to me, even grabbing my new your what, my you know what, and making comments about its nice size. I do not want to be alone with this lady anymore. Should I avoid her or tell my wife she's got to go?
0: Yeah, you need to tell your wife she got to go. And I'm telling you, Monday, she's a little horrible looking niece. I can tell you that.
5: Ooh, she's horrible.
0: Horrible.
4: Okay.
0: Because he didn't even mention, you know, he's got this very attractive niece. Men always put that in the letter. She's coming on to me. No. Now, little Biggie Smalls is living with him.
4: What?
0: I just want to tell you how attractive you are. I just look at you, Jack. I want to put my hands on. Yeah, okay.
3: What
0: now, tell your wife, y'all. Get out. I'm telling you right now. That's
3: tell
0: what's
3: her.
0: Going on. Tell your wife, dog. Get
4: Say
0: out.
4: Something.
0: Yeah.
3: Okay. All right. Shasta in Tempe says, I was having an affair with my coworker at his house, and his 4-year-old son woke up and caught us. His son knows me well because he has play dates with my son. Do you think this little boy will say anything to his mom? What do we do?
0: Mm. Hell yeah.
3: What?
0: Hell yeah. So all y'all got play dates now, huh?
3: Mm-hmm.
0: Okay. So just tell him that you and the daddy was having a play date.
1: What is the little boy going to say, though, to his mom?
0: Mama, daddy and Nicholas' mama was in their room having a play date. It's going to be over, dog. He going to tell it because he don't know he ain't supposed to.
1: That's right.
0: And, you cannot go up to him and go, hey, son, listen to me. Don't tell nobody what you saw. You cannot do that. You cannot put that on a four-year-old. You cannot.
4: She's trifling. She in that man's house.
0: She way trifling. And he's stupid. No, and he's stupid. What he's these very men, these men that have these affairs in their house, man, first of all, if you're going to have an affair, man, do you know that there's a thing called there's honor amongst thieves? There are certain things thieves and criminals don't do. Criminals don't do stuff to women, and criminals don't do stuff to children. When you go to prison for violating a woman or a child, you've broken the conduct code of being a criminal. When you are in a relationship, if you are going to criminalize your relationship, do not do it in your own house. Man, take that stuff somewhere else. So I got that you gonna have the affair, but in your wife's house, in her bed, man, dog, come on.
4: Well, her child get is killed.
0: Come on, man.
5: Yeah. That's how people die.
6: Just like that.
1: Yeah. Yeah, they're really taking a chance.
7: All right, last one, Steve. This is from Chick in Potomac. Chick writes, I have been dating a much older man for a full year, and I haven't met any of his close friends or his family. I live with him now, and I wanted to plan a cookout and have them over to the house. He said no. Is he ashamed of our age difference?
0: I'm not really sure, but
4: what is it?
0: Maybe his ex is still cool with everybody, or maybe his ex made a lot of friendships in the family and stuff like that. It could be that. No, you know, they may not even know you stay there yet, you know. I don't think you really know how you got in this relationship. But obviously, he's free enough where you can live with him. But, you know.
1: He's a much older man, she said. Much older.
0: Yeah.
1: And her name ain't no Chick.
0: Oh, yeah. See, he don't want nobody's opinion. That's what they are.
1: No judgment.
0: He don't want nobody's opinion.
4: So the Memorial Day barbecue is not happening.
1: It's over.
0: No, that ain't happening. Because that's in a week.
1: Nah. She bought all that barbecue and all them beans and stuff, all of that potato salad.
0: Put them in the freezer, baby.
4: Hope for the fourth.
0: Put them in the freezer. You done killed two holidays with one shopping list. You better go, girl.
5: You better go.
7: All right. All right. Thank you, CLO.
0: This is Steve Harvey Morning Show, man. Everybody you know that died does not move you. Let's just come to terms with that. You've all gotten that call, man. Steve, you sitting down? Yeah, man. Uncle Remus died. Yeah. Hey, man, y'all still having the barbecue Friday? Everybody died. He ain't got to be hit. You does not require my mourning.
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15: 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Part of what fueled the series opening flop by Cleveland and comeback for New York, the defense of Cavs guard James Harden. Boston Globe national NBA writer Gary Washburn.
16: If you're the Cavs, do you make adjustments in how they're guarding Brunson? Does Donovan Mitchell step up? What about James Harden? Like, there's a lot of questions. This is what the Cavs wanted. They wanted Harden. They wanted to put this team together to make a finals run. This is what they've been waiting for. Let's see how the Cavs step up.
15: Gary Washburn on ESPN Radio. As the primary defender, Harden struggled mightily at the end of Game 1. He allowed New York to shoot 9 of 15. Also had his sixth game this postseason with more turnovers than made field goals. Mitchell faded at the end of the game. He made his last field goal with 8:19 remaining in the fourth quarter. He scored 3 total points between the final quarter of regulation and overtime. In an episode of his podcast, Mind the Game, LeBron James said he is still in the moment of taking his time regarding a decision on his future, understands he is a free agent and can control his destiny, either staying with the Lakers or going somewhere else. Hurricanes host the Canadiens in Game 1 of the NHL's Eastern Conference Final tonight. Carolina's last game was 11 full days ago, the longest layoff in 107 years. NFL coming off a breakout season in 2025. Lions linebacker Jack Campbell signed a 4-year extension. Baseball, Tigers ace Tarek Skubal threw another bullpen session today, his third since beginning rehab from elbow surgery. Still no word from the team when he might return to action. NASCAR Cup Series driver Kyle Busch won't compete in Sunday's Coca-Cola 600 after being hospitalized as the result of a severe illness.
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30: Just got about the bushes and said, well, the only reason a lot of people don't like you is because don't nobody know you.
4: Oh, see,
30: well,
4: I didn't hear that.
30: As soon as they know you, they're going to start disliking you. That's all I was saying.
31: I have an idea for a bit. We need to get a sound effect. And anytime someone hits
4: fire,
31: it's
32: on their show.
31: Yeah, it's like that. Here.
30: Come on, man.
4: I'm talking about that one was so cold.
30: Junior though. Got one, though. Junior, give me my...
31: That ain't it. Yeah, I know. We're going to put it together, Steve. So when someone gets hit.
4: Yeah.
32: Wow. Junior.
31: Because,
4: man, that was cold.
31: That was
4: the
31: cold.
4: The reason why your numbers ain't high.
31: Because don't
4: nobody know your.
32: Know me. Black America knows
30: me. That's a true statement, though, y'all.
32: Black America knows me.
4: I'm sorry. I'm sorry for last time.
32: I've been to the Black America meetings. They know who I am.
30: Listen. No, they didn't know. I thought you were somebody else. That's
32: Black America
30: you got
32: knows
30: in the meeting. And you got up front to talk because they thought you was Emmanuel Lewis.
4: And they listened.
30: That's how you got up at the podium.
32: You can't go to the meeting. That's what you're mad at.
30: They said Emmanuel. Okay, here we go. Here are my stats. Just listening to you, Shirley.
4: Okay.
30: I've been lied to by friends 180 times.
4: Wow. That's a random number.
32: Yeah. Where'd that number from?
4: Oh, no.
30: And then the next one, I've almost died twice.
4: Whoa, really?
32: I don't know if I know about those.
30: Yeah. Mm-hmm. I procrastinated for 9 years.
0: Oh,
30: wow. I have 9 See? Years of procrastination.
4: Mm-hmm. Wow. That's a, okay. I would think
30: from
4: that would be
30: 19, well, from 18 to 27.
4: Mm-hmm. You felt like you procrastinated.
30: Oh, yeah, 18 to 27, I blew those years.
4: But did you know at 18, though, that you did were you know? Procrastinating?
30: Yeah.
4: Oh, you knew? Okay. Because a lot of a lot of 18-year-olds are just trying to figure it out still. That's why I asked. Yeah.
30: Well, but I was procrastinating figuring it out. I stopped the forward motion.
4: Okay.
30: I've spent 6 hours on the phone.
4: That's it?
30: That's all. I don't do the phone.
4: Okay. Especially if you're sick or in the hospital.
30: What's the last one, Shirley?
4: How many people don't like you?
32: Go ahead and answer that one.
30: I think, well, percentage-wise, of now you want the honest truth, of people who know me?
4: Uh-huh.
30: Know me?
4: Know you. Uh-huh. Okay. We'll take it.
30: Less than 0.1%.
4: I love that.
1: If okay. You know the people that know you.
4: Yeah.
30: Yeah.
4: Mm-hmm.
30: Yeah. Okay. You can't, you're not going to dislike me if you know me.
4: Okay.
30: There's no way. There's just no way.
4: This one I didn't think you would have a high number either, Steve. The very first one, the number of missed opportunities.
30: Number of missed opportunities is very high.
4: It is?
1: Really? High? Really?
4: I would think that would be low for you.
1: Well, I'm looking at how successful you are.
30: Well,
1: right.
30: I'm confused. Yeah. Let me say this. Let me change that.
4: Okay.
30: The number of failures. See, you can't say missed opportunities because a lot of things that don't come your way aren't for you anyway.
4: Right.
30: Because what God has for you, He has for you.
4: Amen to that.
30: So I think the better stat would be to how many failures I've had.
4: Mm-hmm.
30: And that is at minimum 1,000.
4: Okay. I can get with that.
1: That's a lot.
4: Yeah. But I understand that. Yeah, that's a huge number.
30: I have a very, very high number of failures.
4: That means you tried a lot. You did a lot.
1: Yeah.
4: You took a lot of risks.
30: Absolutely.
4: That's what that means. Yeah.
31: And that's with anyone that's successful.
4: Mm-hmm.
31: They have failed a lot.
4: Yeah.
31: You're right.
1: Absolutely. Yeah, because when you think about his high number of failures, but look how successful he is today.
4: And let that be a lesson
1: to
4: everyone. You know, don't give up. Yeah.
1: No reward.
4: No risk, no reward. No risk, no reward.
31: I think it's in terms of everybody in this room that we reached a level of success that we've had a lot of failures. We've all had failures.
4: Yeah.
1: Mm, of course.
31: It's a good place.
2: Can I be honest with you? I'm still failing.
31: But that's your fault. That's on you.
1: But you're still successful today. Wouldn't you consider that?
2: Potting right there.
31: Man, that's a
2: potting?
1: That was a shot fire, Junior.
2: That's on you.
31: We got to get that sound effects right away.
2: Okay, Jay.
1: All right, more of the Steve Harvey Morning Show right after this.
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34: ABC News, I'm Sherry Preston. On the roads and in the air, 45 million Americans leaving home this Memorial Day weekend. ABC's Trevor Ault has more from LAX.
35: Michael Simmons is one of those travelers affected.
36: I mean, all flights are booked. They're all sold out.
35: Busy airports are already seeing longer lines. The TSA expects to screen 18.3 million people planning to fly through Wednesday. The busiest cities, Atlanta, Chicago, Dallas, and Denver, with more than 53,000 flights scheduled.
34: A record number of
0: people driving too, even though it costs more than 40% more to fill your gas tank this Memorial Day compared to last year. NASCAR and driver Kyle Busch's family releasing a statement saying he was a fierce, talented, and cared deeply about the sport and its fans. Busch died this week at age 41 after what's described as a severe illness. The World Health Organization is now reporting almost 750 reported cases of Ebola and 177 suspected deaths. This is ABC News.
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15: Hello, South Arkansas. I'm Doc Bryce. Let's talk news. Camden Police and Ouachita County Sheriff's Department had several public safety calls and arrests this week, according to an incident report and agency posts. Camden Police responded May 18th to Smoker Friendly on Cash Road after a vandalism report. A clerk told officers several people came from the Lincoln Center area the night before and set fire to a nicotine pouch advertising board in front of the business. Police reviewed the video and reported five people were seen walking to the front of the store. Damage was estimated at $100. Later that day, officers were sent to McCall Street and Dolphin Avenue after a city trash truck reportedly struck low-hanging utility lines. Police said a witness reported sparks and a loud bang from a transformer. The outage affected Washington to Mall Road and Cash Road to Dooley Womack. Camden police also responded to two theft reports at Walmart on May 19th. In one case, Daniel Nelson was cited after Asset Protection reported he had passed the checkout area with the fishing lure valued at $12.56. In another report, Charles Rocket was accused of leaving the store with a chocolate cake valued at $14.98. On May 20th, police responded to a shots fired call in the Ivory Heights area. Officers first found no evidence, but later reviewed Camden Housing Authority camera footage. Police said there were three shots that could be heard on the video around 9:26 p.m. Video also reportedly showed a vehicle being chased near Cross and Adams Street. Officers later found three shell casings near Fraser and Cross Streets and placed them into evidence. The Ouachita County Sheriff's Department reported that wanted fugitive Dedrick Alexander, also known as O'Shea, was taken into custody after a public search. Officials said Alexander was wanted on multiple felony warrants, including car theft. Deputies later said Dustin Stafford of Camden was arrested after officers learned Alexander was allegedly being helped while avoiding arrest. Stafford was booked on a charge of hindering apprehension or prosecution. I'm Doc Bryce. Go make some news today. Shop Camden.
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0: 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It is time now for Would You Rather. Would you rather have a really wide back and a small waist, or would you rather have huge arms? Like, remember Popeye the Sailor Man? Would you rather have that? Just wide back and big old arms.
1: Wide back, small waist. Yeah. That's something I ain't seen in a while.
2: I ain't had that since I was five. Yeah.
0: A small waist.
2: Wide back.
0: Oh. Yeah.
2: Something wrong with this baby.
0: Would you rather forget the birthday present for your wife or forget the anniversary present for your wife? Which one would you rather forget?
1: Oh, your is in the same amount of trouble right here. You ain't gonna survive either one.
2: Is it the same consequence for both of them?
1: Uh-huh. Yep.
0: Yeah,
3: that birthday. It's
0: a yes for me on the birthday for sure.
3: Yes, the birthday.
2: So the wedding anniversary is.
1: You forget that anniversary, day we got married. Boy, stop.
0: I can't. No, I'll never remember.
3: Okay.
0: All right. Would you rather have roaches in your closet or ants in your car?
2: Ooh.
1: Oh, ants in the car.
2: Yeah. Even ants in the car.
0: Yeah. I think that's pretty.
1: You know how long we're going to take killing roaches?
0: How long?
3: Your clothes in the closet.
0: I couldn't sleep.
1: Now you just transporting them. You got them down at the job on your cubicle. I'm going to tell you something about roaches, man. Roaches is rude as hell.
0: What do you mean?
1: Roaches, they know how to bum rides. They be all in the cuff of your pants and everything. They know when you done changed your location.
2: They know how to get
1: there. And they just crawl out, man. They know they want to live somewhere else. They always expanding.
0: All right. Would you rather...
1: Well, I got these eggs in me. Let me go on and climb in his pocket. See where he going. Yeah. Ooh, this is nice right here.
0: This is not.
1: Because they climb out your pocket. If they don't like it, they just go on back in your pocket. We're going back to the old house.
0: All right. Moving on. Would you rather take ice cold bubble baths nightly, or would you rather take scorching hot showers daily? Which one?
1: Take what?
0: Ice cold bubble baths every night or scorching hot showers every day?
2: Oh, hot showers, sure.
1: The hell is an ice cold bubble bath?
2: An ice cold bubble bath.
0: Yeah.
3: Cold water with bubbles in it. What's that?
2: Yeah. Less of a man I look in an ice cold bubble bath. Man.
1: Scorching hot, though.
0: Scorching hot shower. Yeah. Not just
1: I'm going to just go on and work with this extra deodorant on and let y'all deal with it.
3: The cold bubble bath.
1: No, neither one.
0: No. Yeah,
1: he's not doing either one.
3: Would you rather?
0: You gotta pick one.
2: He just gonna put on more deodorant.
1: I can't take those scorching hot.
0: All right, guys.
1: I can't do that.
0: That's today's round of Would You Rather.
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25: Heading into the holiday weekend, keep an eye on the sky today. Rain is likely with a possible thunderstorm, carrying a 60% chance of precipitation and temperatures reaching near 81. We'll drop to a mostly cloudy evening with an overnight low near 64. Then Saturday will bring more of the same. Partly cloudy early, but showers and thunderstorms become likely after. Saturday's high should reach near 84. Out of the Radio Works Weather Center, I'm JJ.
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0: Coming up at the top of the hour, right about 4 minutes after, it's my strawberry letter for today. And the subject is his sister or his secret lover. We'll get into that, see what that's all about in just a few, because right now it is time for the nephew and today's prank phone call. Nephew, what you got for us?
1: All right, now this is a serious prank, okay? Uh-huh. Everybody, this is not funny.
2: Serious prank?
1: This is a serious prank.
2: What is it?
1: This one right here is serious. Can you breastfeed my baby? Okay? Now, that's serious stuff right there. Okay?
2: Really?
1: All right. 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
3: I'm scared
1: reach
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1: back.
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1: Can you
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3: ABC News, I'm Sherry Preston. 45 million Americans leaving home this Memorial Day weekend, even though it'll be raining in much of the eastern half of the country. ABC's Trevor Ault with more.
4: Millions of holiday weekend travelers set to take off.
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7: We're going to New Orleans.
4: But some are stranded because of that sinkhole at New York's LaGuardia Airport. The runway now closed through Saturday morning.
3: The other thing hampering some travelers, the high price of gas, cutting a few road trips short. Secretary of State Marco Rubio arriving in Sweden for talks with NATO allies as President Trump posts that the U.S. will be sending 5,000 more U.S. troops to Poland. The racing world remembering NASCAR driver Kyle Busch. His family saying Kyle was a rare talent, one who comes along once in a generation. This is fellow driver Denny Hamlin.
8: As a race fan, every race that he was in was more exciting to watch than the ones that he wasn't.
3: This is ABC News.
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13: Hello, South Arkansas. I'm Doc Bryce. Let's talk news. Camden Police and Ouachita County Sheriff's Department had several public safety calls and arrests this week, according to an incident report and agency posts. Camden Police responded May 18th to Smoker Friendly on Cash Road after a vandalism report. A clerk told officers several people came from the Lincoln Center area the night before and set fire to a nicotine pouch advertising board in front of the business. Police reviewed the video and reported five people were seen walking to the front of the store. Damage was estimated at $100. Later that day, officers were sent to McCall Street and Dolphin Avenue after a city trash truck reportedly struck low-hanging utility lines. Police said a witness reported sparks and a loud bang from a transformer. The outage affected Washington to Mall Road and Cash Road to Dooley Womack. Camden police also responded to two theft reports at Walmart on May 19th. In one case, Daniel Nelson was cited after Asset Protection reported he had passed the checkout area with the fishing lure valued at $12.56. In another report, Charles Rocket was accused of leaving the store with a chocolate cake valued at $14.98. On May 20th, police responded to a shots fired call in the Ivory Heights area. Officers first found no evidence, but later reviewed Camden Housing Authority camera footage. Police said there were three shots that could be heard on the video around 9:26 p.m. Video also reportedly showed a vehicle being chased near Cross and Adams Street. Officers later found three shell casings near Fraser and Cross Streets and placed them into evidence. The Ouachita County Sheriff's Department reported that wanted fugitive Diedrich Alexander, also known as O'Shea, was taken into custody after a public search. Officials said Alexander was wanted on multiple felony warrants, including car theft. Deputies later said Dustin Stafford of Camden was arrested after officers learned Alexander was allegedly being helped while avoiding arrest. Stafford was booked on a charge of hindering apprehension or prosecution. I'm Doc Bryce. Go make some news today. Shop Camden.
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4: Heading into the holiday weekend, keep an eye on the sky today. Rain is likely with a possible thunderstorm, carrying a 60% chance of precipitation and temperatures reaching near 81. We'll drop to a mostly cloudy evening with an overnight low near 64. Then Saturday will bring more of the same. Partly cloudy early, but showers and thunderstorms become likely after. Saturday's high should reach near 84. Out of the Radio Works Weather Center, I'm JJ.
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6: Well, Memorial Day holiday weekend is the official kickoff to summer. And so, Steve, I got to ask you, what's one of your funniest summertime memories? And part two, what annoys you the most about summer? Two interesting questions. Can't wait.
7: I don't know. I could just start. I guess what annoys me the most about summer is...
6: Too short.
7: No, what annoys me most about some is the activities it causes some people to partake in that don't need to partake in. It's like some people shouldn't wear tank tops. And I just think summer brings out a look in some people. You know, I've often wondered, I tell you when I discovered it. You remember when you go to Disney all the time? Uh-huh. I kept going, where did they get these tank tops with the armhole that extends all the way down to your belt, no matter how big you are? The armhole shows your whole side of your body. I discovered that they sell them tank tops at Walmart. I don't care how big you are, you can get your arm in this tank top.
8: Yeah.
7: Now, it might be tight around the stomach, but you're going to be able to get in this armhole.
6: Okay, so
7: that has always bothered me. Yeah.
6: Okay. Your nephew had on one the other day. I'd like to point that out.
7: Which it ain't time for him for that. it's not time. He ain't quite there. You see these sleeves I got on? Get you some sleeves, dog. Yeah. You're not quite there. Yeah. I know your little boy think you strong and all that, but there are those of us who know better. Also, to watch white men in the suburbs cut their lawn with them strap sandals with them socks on. That's another thing that summer brings out that I almost want to stop and go, take them socks off! I just want to say that, but I can't. At the beach, there are people on beaches unclothed that really... They need to be BB'd is what I'm saying. And that's BB'd. Really beach band.
6: Beach band.
7: Is some people that, you know.
8: That need to
7: listen to me, fellas. If you done put on your swimming trunks, and you can no longer find the drawstring.
8: Yeah, that's a problem.
7: It's time. If you wear two pieces and we can only find the top piece, we have a problem.
6: Oh, look at the time.
7: We have a problem.
9: We're never asking you about summer.
7: Yes. I'm just telling you. Ask me what aggravates me about summer. I was just telling you.
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0: Good morning, South Arkansas. It's time for the Washtenaw River Report for Friday, May 22nd. We're wrapping up the work week with some light rain in the area today, keeping things damp with a high reaching near 81. Checking out our Friday morning gauge readings here in Camden, the river has bumped up to 8.16 feet, still safely below the 26-foot flood stage. Arkadelphia checking in this morning at 5.19 feet against their flood stage of 17. At Thatcher Log Dam, the gauge has nudged up to 78.03 feet, putting it just over or just under that 79-foot flood mark. And over at Morro Bay State Park, we're holding steady at 65 feet even, while out at Felsenthal Lock Dam, the reading is 65.29 feet. On the Little Missouri River near Boughton, we've checked in at 1.88 feet. Tonight, we'll stay mostly cloudy with an overnight low near 66. Reliability of this report has been based on current and forecast river weather conditions from the National Weather Service in Little Rock. You guys have a great holiday weekend and stay safe.
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23: Please tell someone that they have a stench problem at work without turning it into an awkward or even professionally damaging situation. Wow.
24: Give him an Old Spice gift set.
25: you know
24: for Father's Day. So give it to him for Father's Day because it's coming up, even if he ain't a daddy.
23: Yeah.
24: Or you can give it to him as a Memorial Day gift.
23: We don't give gifts on Memorial Day.
26: It ain't got to be no holiday.
24: No, you just got to hurry up and get it to him.
25: 4th of July.
24: You can, here's another opportunity to give him something for Juneteenth. Give him something for Juneteenth, Father's Day, Memorial Day, 4th of July. Get him a nice Halloween gift. Get him a nice Labor Day gift.
25: Yeah.
24: Then get him some air freshness to put in his car, them little trees, on Arbor Day.
23: This is nice. You didn't have to give me anything. What is this for?
24: Oh, yes, I did.
23: What is this for? We're just co-workers. I didn't get you
24: all
23: anything.
24: All I want is just use it.
25: I'm telling you directly. I'm giving it to you.
23: Are you, Tommy? Won't get the hint.
25: Listen, you got it. Let me pull you to the side, bro. You got to do something with yourself, man. Everybody talking about you, man. We got to fix this. I'm gonna help you, man. Let's. Are you bathing? What you doing, dog? We gotta have a conversation.
23: But this, this
25: look how long we've been together. We wouldn't say nothing to each other. We wouldn't say nothing.
27: I think we would.
23: Thank God we don't have to. Praise the Lord. But you know, I think sometimes you do have to take the direct approach because people still don't get the hint. Because he doesn't smell in the morning. She says as the day wears on. Well, you know, he starts stinking up the place.
25: He's sweating.
23: Yeah.
27: I mean, you can just do it then. Just give him the gift bag like Aunt said. You know, happy May 23rd. You know, give it to him.
28: Just every day.
25: But I can't keep buying all these damn gift bags.
23: Right.
25: I can't keep doing it.
23: That stuff is expensive.
24: Cinco de Mayo.
27: Yeah. Anything.
24: Oh, listen. St. Patty's Day.
27: Yeah. Flag Day.
28: Anything.
23: Oh, wow. You gave me this? What am I supposed to do with this? This is so nice. I don't want to open it.
28: But why do you keep giving me toiletries?
23: I always want to remember you.
25: I'm going hard. I'm taking you to the car wash and let these windows down. We finna drive through this thing. We finna get it cracking. We finna cut some of this dirt.
23: All right. We'll have more of today's Steve Harvey Morning Show right after this.
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1: ABC News, I'm Sherry Preston. Secretary of State Marco Rubio in Sweden for a meeting with NATO foreign ministers. His first words, critical of NATO itself.
2: The president's views, frankly, disappointment at some of our NATO allies and their response to our operations in the Middle East. They're well documented. That will have to be addressed.
1: He says there's been slight progress in talks with Iran. The war pushing gas prices in this country up to a near all-time high, more than $4.50 a gallon on average and more than 40% higher than last Memorial Day. Despite that, AAA says nearly 40 million Americans will be on the road this Memorial Day weekend. NASCAR drivers are praising Kyle Busch, who died this week at the age of 41 of a severe illness. Marty Smith covers NASCAR for ESPN.
3: Just to think about the fact that now he's gone is just impossible to try to process.
1: Bush's father introduced him to go-kart racing when he was 6 years old. This is ABC News.
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11: Hello, South Arkansas. I'm Doc Bryce. Let's talk news. Camden Police and Ouachita County Sheriff's Department had several public safety calls and arrests this week, according to an incident report and agency posts. Camden Police responded May 18th to Smoker Friendly on Cash Road after a vandalism report. A clerk told officers several people came from the Lincoln Center area the night before and set fire to a nicotine pouch advertising board in front of the business. Police reviewed the video and reported five people were seen walking to the front of the store. Damage was estimated at $100. Later that day, officers were sent to McCall Street and Dolphin Avenue after a city trash truck reportedly struck low-hanging utility lines. Police said a witness reported sparks and a loud bang from a transformer. The outage affected Washington to Mall Road and Cash Road to Dooley Womack. Camden police also responded to two theft reports at Walmart on May 19th. In one case, Daniel Nelson was cited after Asset Protection reported he had passed the checkout area with the fishing lure valued at $12.56. In another report, Charles Rocket was accused of leaving the store with a chocolate cake valued at $14.98. On May 20th, police responded to a shots fired call in the Ivory Heights area. Officers first found no evidence, but later reviewed Camden Housing Authority camera footage. Police said there were three shots that could be heard on the video around 9:26 p.m. Video also reportedly showed a vehicle being chased near Cross and Adams Street. Officers later found three shell casings near Fraser and Cross Streets and placed them into evidence. The Ouachita County Sheriff's Department reported that wanted fugitive Diedrich Alexander, also known as O'Shea, was taken into custody after a public search. Officials said Alexander was wanted on multiple felony warrants, including car theft. Deputies later said Dustin Stafford of Camden was arrested after officers learned Alexander was allegedly being helped while avoiding arrest. Stafford was booked on a charge of hindering apprehension or prosecution. I'm Doc Bryce. Go make some news today. Shop Camden.
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15: Heading into the holiday weekend, keep an eye on the sky today. Rain is likely with a possible thunderstorm, carrying a 60% chance of precipitation and temperatures reaching near 81. We'll drop to a mostly cloudy evening with an overnight low near 64. Then Saturday will bring more of the same. Partly cloudy early, but showers and thunderstorms become likely after. Saturday's high should reach near 84. Out of the Radio Works Weather Center, I'm JJ.
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22: What up, though?

0: family home. Say what? I thought you could always go back home. Well, evidently you cannot, because Daniel has a restraining order. Drama. And going home to the top of those Billboard charts is your guy, Chris Breezy. With the arrival of his latest album, his 10th album, Round, Chris is now able to claim the title the most decorated male singer, regardless of genre, in the Billboard charts 67-year history. What? Go, Chris Breezy. Do your thing. Hey, that's all of your tea for now.
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4: ABC News, I'm Sherry Preston. Still no answers as to the serious illness that led to the death of NASCAR driver Kyle Busch. He died this week at the age of 41. Less than 2 weeks ago, he had asked for a doctor to administer a shot at the end of a race. His family says for a sinus infection. Denny Hamlin says he has the utmost respect.
5: Just as a competitor, I can tell you there's no way that I would have the wins that I have had I not had Kyle Busch as a teammate to push me to be better.
4: Secretary of State Marco Rubio in Sweden for a meeting with NATO foreign ministers, saying the U.S. continues assessing NATO's effectiveness.
6: Every country has to constantly reevaluate what their needs are, what their commitments are around the world, and how to properly structure that.
4: About a half hour from now, Kevin Warsh will be sworn in as the next chairman of the Federal Reserve. Also today, the CDC will have an update on the Ebola virus. The head of the World Health Organization said today it continues to present a high risk to the region, but a low risk globally. This is ABC News.
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0: 56. You got Johnny Gill turning the big 6-0. Who else? Jennifer Goodwin is 48. And you know, what's up? What's up? Donnell Jones is 53. Now let's go to my deja vu lines. Who's this and what are you celebrating?
1: Deja, this is Roger, a.k.a. DJ Madeline. Happy and blessed to celebrate my 52nd birthday today.
0: Happy birthday. Happy birthday.
1: Thank you. Thank you. Thank you. I appreciate it.
0: What are the plans? What do you do to celebrate for this day?
1: I'm a simple guy, but I'm a postal worker, so I'm out working today, but I said I'm taking 1 minute just to say, you know, blessings and happiness for my day today and share it with you all.
0: Awesome. Awesome. Well, thank you for checking in. Be safe out there delivering that mail, and happy birthday.
1: Thank you, Deja. Have a great day.
0: You too. 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Birthdays and celebrations.
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0: 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Dial 870-685-5122. 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It all sounds so good. I say let's go get something to eat right now. Heading into the holiday weekend, keep an eye on the sky today. Rain is likely with a possible thunderstorm, carrying a 60% chance of precipitation and temperatures reaching near 81. We'll drop to a mostly cloudy evening with an overnight low near 64. Then Saturday will bring more of the same. Partly cloudy early, but showers and thunderstorms become likely after. Saturday's high should reach near 84. Out of the Radio Works Weather Center, I'm JJ.
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0: So what you say?
1: It's time for Memorial Day weekend. We're kicking it off, the unofficial start to summer. Got the barbecue going up, or are you going to just be chilling? What do your plans look like for this Memorial Day weekend?
2: Well, I was supposed to be having a cookout, but not a canceling because now I have to work. 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
1: I understand it, but so what are you going to do in the meantime? Are you going to hang out after work or whatever?
2: Oh, of course. I'm definitely going to have my drink on. I'm still going to celebrate. Today, do not stop, honey.
1: Right, the day does not stop. All right, girl, thank you for calling. 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
4: ABC News, I'm Sherry Preston. In Sweden with NATO Foreign Minister, Secretary of State Marco Rubio was asked about negotiations with Iran.
5: There's been some progress. I wouldn't exaggerate it. I wouldn't diminish it. There's more work to be done, but look, yeah, there's been some, you know, and that's a good sign. I'm glad they said that. We're not there yet.
4: Rubio also says no countries should have been surprised by President Trump's decision to deploy 5,000 American troops to Poland when he had just withdrawn 5,000 troops from Europe, because countries always need to assess, he says. Sweden's foreign minister said she found the move confusing. The International Rescue Committee says the Trump administration's severe funding cuts last year weakened systems in the Democratic Republic of Congo that would have detected the current Ebola outbreak sooner. Gas and grocery prices higher this Memorial Day. Walmart saying it might have to raise prices even more because of rising fuel costs. Kevin Warsh is being sworn in today as the Federal Reserve Board's next chairman. This is ABC News.
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coffee house on 39th and Lennox. You know the one with the braids? Yeah. Well, I see you on Wednesdays all the time. You come in every Wednesday on your lunch break, I think. And you always order the special with the hot chocolate. Look, man, I mean, I know girls don't usually do this, but I was wondering if maybe we could get together outside the restaurant one day. You know, because I do look a lot different outside my work clothes. And... Wait, hold up. My cell phone breaking. Hold up.

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What? Come on, Katherine Dunham. From 1933 to 36, she performed in the Chicago Opera Company. And by 1940, her company was doing 20 weeks on Broadway

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1: 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The weather is getting warmer. Flowers are blooming. You're rocking those cute rain boots instead of your old winter clunkers. Oh, yeah, it's spring on the Deja Vu show.
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6: Heading into the holiday weekend, keep an eye on the sky today. Rain is likely with a possible thunderstorm, carrying a 60% chance of precipitation and temperatures reaching near 81. We'll drop to a mostly cloudy evening with an overnight low near 64. Then Saturday will bring more of the same. Partly cloudy early, but showers and thunderstorms become likely after. Saturday's high should reach near 84. Out of the Radio Works Weather Center, I'm JJ.
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0: Are you ready to go around the world? Gonna give you a couple of headlines. Meanwhile, the headline is drive carefully, pack lightly, and get it together with your peoples when you're out there having a good time this weekend for Memorial Day.
1: You know I love music. And every time I hear something hot, it makes me want to move. It makes me want to have fun. But it's something about this joint right here. This joint right here, it makes me want to...

0: hurricanes that we've had in times past. Just FYI. Meanwhile, we're dodging disease. According to what they're saying, so many people are losing out on sleep, namely our teens. Why? Because they have the phones in their hands after midnight. I've been guilty of falling asleep with the phone in my hand, and I'm nowhere near being a teen. I'm actually like 10 years removed from being a teen. You know, 29 and holding. Let the phone go, though, for real. Get your sleep, because that is one of the building blocks of us having better health. Hey, you've just gone around the world with me, Deja Vu.
1: ABC News, I'm Mike Dubusky. The Centers for Disease Control now says it will send 7 doctors to the Democratic Republic of the Congo to help assist in containing the outbreak of Ebola there. ABC's Patrick Grevel says it comes as the Trump administration faces criticism for cutting funding to medical agencies.
2: The International Rescue Committee says the Trump administration's severe funding cuts last year weakened systems in the Democratic Republic of Congo that would have detected the current Ebola outbreak sooner. That allowed the disease to spread undetected and uncontained for longer, contributing to its rapid growth. Now, the A group saying that the true scale of transmission may be significantly higher than current figures show.
1: In a ceremony at the White House this past hour, President Trump swearing in Kevin Warsh as the new chairman of the Federal Reserve. And Americans are hitting the road this Memorial Day, with AAA expecting 45 million people to travel more than 50 miles from home. This is ABC News.
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0: accepted is a greater compliment than to be loved. Wow. What do you think? I think it's kind of on par with it. And the last one from Golden Meyer says, trust yourself. Create the kind of self that you'll be happy to live with all your life. Those are some words of encouragement to get you through this Memorial Day weekend from the Deja Vu Show.
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2: Ouachita County Reach holds their meeting every month on the fourth Monday, networking between 3:45 and 4:45 p.m., meeting from 4 to 5 p.m. Meetings are held at Garrison Auditorium, Camden Fairview School District Central Office, 625 Clifton Street in Camden. Ouachita County Reach hopes to improve relationships, foster the best environment, have the right attitude, connect with each other, and have a heart for the youth of Ouachita County.
3: Hello, South Arkansas. I'm Doc Bryce. Let's talk news. Camden Police and Ouachita County Sheriff's Department had several public safety calls and arrests this week, according to an incident report and agency posts. Camden Police responded May 18th to Smoker Friendly on Cash Road after a vandalism report. A clerk told officers several people came from the Lincoln Center area the night before and set fire to a nicotine pouch advertising board in front of the business. Police reviewed the video and reported five people were seen walking to the front of the store. Damage was estimated at $100. Later that day, officers were sent to McCall Street and Dolphin Avenue after a city trash truck reportedly struck low-hanging utility lines. Police said a witness reported sparks and a loud bang from a transformer. The outage affected Washington to Mall Road and Cash Road to Dooley Womack. Camden police also responded to two theft reports at Walmart on May 19th. In one case, Daniel Nelson was cited after Asset Protection reported he had passed the checkout area with the fishing lure valued at $12.56. In another report, Charles Rocket was accused of leaving the store with a chocolate cake valued at $14.98. On May 20th, police responded to a shots fired call in the Ivory Heights area. Officers first found no evidence, but later reviewed Camden Housing Authority camera footage. Police said there were three shots that could be heard on the video around 9:26 p.m. Video also reportedly showed a vehicle being chased near Cross and Adams Street. Officers later found three shell casings near Fraser and Cross Streets and placed them into evidence. The Ouachita County Sheriff's Department reported that wanted fugitive Diedrich Alexander, also known as O'Shea, was taken into custody after a public search. Officials said Alexander was wanted on multiple felony warrants, including car theft. Deputies later said Dustin Stafford of Camden was arrested after officers learned Alexander was allegedly being helped while avoiding arrest. Stafford was booked on a charge of hindering apprehension or prosecution. I'm Doc Bryce. Go make some news today. Price Robertson is next. Shop Camden.
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5: It's Friday, May 22nd, 2026. Among the unofficial holidays today are International Day for Biological Diversity, National Maritime Day, Stars Day, Star in All Uppercase, National Road Trip Day, Bitcoin Pizza Day, Vanilla Pudding Day, Solitaire Day, Don't Fry Day, National Craft Distillery Day, National Cooler Day, and World Goth Day. Also, today is a sad day for radio, as CBS News Radio signs off tonight after nearly a century on the air. In TV, today marks 34 years since Johnny Carson said goodnight for the last time. From the Radio Works newsroom, I'm Price Robertson, here to serve you a full plate of news. One person is dead following a vehicle crash on I-30 in Little Rock. Governor Sarah Sanders has announced more than $3 million for statewide water infrastructure projects. An alligator was spotted yesterday near Trammell Lake in Sherwood. Police in Jacksonville are searching for Artavius Johnson, who is wanted in connection to the fatal shooting of a six-year-old boy. In a moment, we'll have the rest of your news.
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5: 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The Splash Pad is open 7 days a week from 10 a.m. until 8 p.m. Fordyce officers and Whitehall's brass have been honored as hometown heroes. The United Community Organization will host this year's Juneteenth Festival, scheduled for June 12th and 13th in Magnolia. In other news, a 42-year-old Hope man has been convicted of drug charges by a Hempstead County jury. Tommy Cole has been sentenced to 18 years in the Arkansas Department of Corrections. For even more news, including Doc's police reports, be sure to visit us on the World Wide Web at www.yesradioworks.com. 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Either way, we'll keep you informed. That's all the news only for today, but for the week.

0: is likely with a possible thunderstorm, carrying a 60% chance of precipitation and temperatures reaching near 81. We'll drop to a mostly cloudy evening with an overnight low near 64. Then Saturday will bring more of the same. Partly cloudy early, but showers and thunderstorms become likely after. Saturday's high should reach near 84. Out of the Radio Works Weather Center, I'm JJ.
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0: The sounds of spring. Birds singing. Children playing outside. The light sound of a lawnmower a block away. And...
1: Hey, ice cream! Somebody stop that man! Hold on, let me get some ice cream.
0: Ah, yes. The sounds of spring. The Deja Vu Show.
2: News. I'm Mike Dubusky. Tulsi Gabbard is resigning as the Director of National Intelligence, ABC News has confirmed. Gabbard oversaw large-scale reductions in DNI staff, as well as the declassification of government records on the JFK assassination and the investigation into Russian interference in the 2016 election. The CDC now says it's sending seven medical experts to Central Africa to help contain the current Ebola outbreak. Dr. Satish Pillai is the CDC's incident manager for Ebola response.
3: We continue to support DRC and Uganda country offices and Ministry of Health colleagues with near-term focus on expanding infection prevention and control efforts, strengthening contact tracing and surveillance operations, accelerating laboratory confirmation, addressing logistical gaps, and enhancing risk communication and community engagement.
2: And Kevin Warsh now sworn in as the new chairman of the Federal Reserve. This is ABC News.
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19: Heading into the holiday weekend, keep an eye on the sky today. Rain is likely with a possible thunderstorm, carrying a 60% chance of precipitation and temperatures reaching near 81. We'll drop to a mostly cloudy evening with an overnight low near 64. Then Saturday will bring more of the same. Partly cloudy early, but showers and thunderstorms become likely after. Saturday's high should reach near 84. Out of the Radio Works Weather Center, I'm JJ.

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The real rhythm of South Arkansas. 1045 KMGC.

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0: comb days. Now, I know, Nina, you know about the hot comb, right?
1: Ooh, right in the kitchen. That's where it sizzle the most.
0: Kiki, you don't know about it as much, do you?
1: Snap, crackle, and pop. I know all about it. I didn't have to do it. I saw my cousin. I smelt my cousin getting hers done.
0: Right. Mm-hmm. Well, here's this guy's perspective on how everything went down for him when it comes down to that hot comb.
2: Hey, Jeff Fox. 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
2: You all are talking about the hot comb situation. Well, if you were a brother and you were born in the 60s, your sister, you saw her go through some things. Mm-hmm. Mama used to pull that little stool up in front of the stove, mm-hmm. turn that burner on high, mm-hmm. put that towel around my sister's shoulders. Mm-hmm. Next thing you know, it was snap, crackle, and pop. She would usually be cooking at the same time. And my father had a quartet, so they're in there practicing. We don't know what's going on, but we hear somebody hollering. We hear some, you know, stuff crackling and popping all over the place. But I tell you what, I wouldn't change it for the world. I love y'all. Keep doing what y'all are doing, man.
0: Love you too. Thank you, my friend.
1: She had to keep them ears bent, baby.
0: Right.
1: You gotta hold it, baby. You gotta hold it. Good God Almighty. He had a lot going on.
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10: News. I'm Mike Dubosky. Tulsi Gabbard has announced that at the end of June, she'll step down as the Director of National Intelligence. In a statement, she says she wants to spend more time with her husband, who was recently diagnosed with a rare form of bone cancer.
11: Clearly, there's a personal component to this, but the backdrop of this is that her resignation comes as there's been mounting scrutiny over the war in Iran, and it's been no secret that Gabbard and President Trump have some ideological differences when it comes to foreign policy.
10: ABC News senior White House correspondent Selena Wang. Kevin Warsh has now officially been sworn in as the chairman of the Federal Reserve. He takes over from Jerome Powell, who led the central bank since 2018. The World Health Organization says the Ebola risk in the Democratic Republic of the Congo is now very high, and the Centers for Disease Control is now sending 7 medical experts to that region to help contain the growing outbreak there. This is ABC News.
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0: It's graduation season. So let's go to the graduation hotline. 855-608-2699. Hello there. Who's graduating in your family?
1: Hi, Jeff Fox. My name is Sarah Lee. I'm calling from Pensacola, Florida. I would like to say congratulations to my grandson, the Baron Wright, graduating from Ischemia High School. Harrington Williams, my granddaughter, she's graduating from Washington High School. Zanaya Augustine graduated from UCLA. Thank you.
0: It's the graduation hotline. You got to get on it. 855-608-2699 because we want to

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3: Heading into the holiday weekend, keep an eye on the sky today. Rain is likely with a possible thunderstorm, carrying a 60% chance of precipitation and temperatures reaching near 81. We'll drop to a mostly cloudy evening with an overnight low near 64. Then Saturday will bring more of the same. Partly cloudy early, but showers and thunderstorms become likely after. Saturday's high should reach near 84. Out of the Radio Works Weather Center, I'm JJ.
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6: All right. This one goes out to all the lovers in the house. You know what I'm saying? I'm going to express my feelings right about now in a way I like to do things.

0: Tamika Scott from Escape. Now she's doing her solo thing. Her career is busy and her personal life is busy too. Tamika, what's it like being a mommy?
1: Oh, I love it. That's the best gift. I think one of the best gifts God has ever given me is to be a mother. I have three beautiful daughters. My oldest, Ocean. I was pregnant with her in Love on My Mind video. She's not a little baby anymore. She's married with three kids of her own. Then I have young Naya, my upcoming artist. She's 24. And I started over. I have a 10-year-old. That's our money. Yeah.
0: Wow.
1: I'm loving motherhood. They keep me going, you know. Whenever I want to give up, I think about my babies and keep, you know, persevering.
0: And they want to be like mommy. They want to be in the entertainment industry as well.
1: Just one. Just young Naya. Yeah. Just young Naya. She said she want a model. I'm like, girl.
0: You say, girl. Wow. Tamika, you seem like you are having a time, just the time of your life right now.
1: I am.
0: It's Tamika Scott from Escape, doing her own solo thing right now and being a mommy. You gotta love it. And the conversation continues. Tamika, she's just so great to talk to. You gotta check it out. It's the Jeff Fox Show, Behind the Mic podcast. You can pick it up wherever you listen to your podcast, and check out Tamika Scott.
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1: 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I just met

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That's right. It is the holiday weekend. A lot of folks are driving to graduations this holiday weekend. So we're going to be jumping right back on that graduation hotline. And we got some good jams on this Friday, the start of the holiday getaway. So let's get it going. It's Jeff Fox that rocks the box. I'm on the radio. Turn it up nice and loud.

0: We did the Hot Topic line. What would
1: cigarettes.
0: Well, no, let me say it, Nina. We did the Hot We did the Hot Topic line. And this is, what would you tell your 18-year-old self? Now, this lady had me laughing.
2: It's Lee from Queen City, Jeff. What I would have told my 18 self, if you don't say, sit down and start having these kids. All they did made me fat. That's what I would have told myself. But you know how you be a teenager and you be fat. And you know what? I didn't listen. But one thing about my three sons now, my daughter. One of my son in the military, other son entrepreneur, other take care of disabled people. And my daughter, well, she kind of like me, you know. Didn't care about nothing, but you know how she is. But I should have told my 18-year-old self, sit your fast self down and see your mom. I didn't listen. I was hard-headed. I want to do. Then got stuck all the kids. Well, I got three sons and daughter still. There was a handful and 9 grandkids. Let me tell you something. I should have sit myself down and listen to everything my mama told me. But I did not do it. But you know what? I'm kind of glad I had my kids young. But these kids right here now is crazy. Get up, everybody. Thank you, Jeff, for your box show.
0: Thank you. Thank you so much. Were you fast?
3: Man, I was in a club Wednesday through Sunday. Yeah, I was a hot little girl. I told you. And I would have told my 18-year-old self, stay out the clubs, go to school, and stay out the clubs.
0: That's it.
3: Come on.
0: That's it.
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24: Heading into the holiday weekend, keep an eye on the sky today. Rain is likely with a possible thunderstorm, carrying a 60% chance of precipitation and temperatures reaching near 81. We'll drop to a mostly cloudy evening with an overnight low near 64. Then Saturday will bring more of the same. Partly cloudy early, but showers and thunderstorms become likely after. Saturday's high should reach near 84. Out of the Radio Works Weather Center, I'm JJ.
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1: Oh, yeah.

0: It's graduation season, and we taking it to the graduation hotline. Hello, how you doing?
1: I'm good, how are you?
0: Yeah, the graduation hotline. Who am I talking to?
1: Bryce Stone.
0: Who's graduating?
1: My cousins. I would like to give them a shout out.
0: Go ahead.
1: Olivia Sam Marie Brown, Philip Brown Jr., Ivana Brown, and Amara Brown.
0: Wow, what a year, huh? What a year.
1: Yes, let's go, let's go.
0: Let's go, let's make it happen. Congratulations to you and the entire family.
1: Thank you.
0: All right, all right.
2: Yes, Buck, how are you?
0: Hey, Sean, what's happening? Who's graduating?
2: My grandson.
0: What's his name?
2: Akir.
0: Where's he graduating from?
2: West Orange High School. And then UMass, he goes.
0: Oh, wow. And then the UMass

0: One of my favorites.
1: Yes.
0: Yeah. I'll see you later. Congratulations.
1: Have a good day and nice summer. Nice
0: week. Yes, indeed. You too. Bye-bye. That's right. That's what we're doing. This is the graduation hotline. It's graduation season. It's exciting. You got to get yours in. 855-608-2699. We want to say...
2: Congratulations. 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
1: ABC News, I'm Mike Dabusky. The human smuggling case against Kilmar Abrego Garcia, which had been brought against him by the Department of Justice, has now been dismissed. A judge granting Abrego Garcia's motion to dismiss for vindictive prosecution. He was wrongfully deported to El Salvador last year. Tulsi Gabbard will step down as the Director of National Intelligence at the end of next month.
2: She says that she is resigning and stepping away from public service because her husband has been diagnosed with a rare form of bone cancer. I just want to read to you a portion from her resignation letter. She writes, quote, "My husband Abraham has recently been diagnosed with an extremely rare form of bone cancer. He faces major challenges in the coming weeks and month. I cannot in good conscience ask him to face this fight alone while I continue in this demanding and time-consuming position."
1: ABC Selena Wang, President Trump writes on social media, "Gabbard's done an incredible job." This is ABC News.
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16: Heading into the holiday weekend, keep an eye on the sky today. Rain is likely with a possible thunderstorm, carrying a 60% chance of precipitation and temperatures reaching near 81. We'll drop to a mostly cloudy evening with an overnight low near 64. Then Saturday will bring more of the same. Partly cloudy early, but showers and thunderstorms become likely after. Saturday's high should reach near 84. Out of the Radio Works Weather Center, I'm JJ.
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1: Well, all right, you squares, it's time you smoke. Fire up this funk and let's have a toke.

That's right. It's the holiday weekend. We're going to have us a real good time. Everybody needs a little time to get away and kick back. 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Get the family and the friends ready. It's the unofficial start of summer. And we're ready to go. Jeff Fox, the Rocks the Box. Hello there.

0: right, it's graduation season, and we're going to the graduation hotline right now. Hi there, what's your name?
1: This is Tanya.
0: Now, who's graduating in your family?
1: My daughter.
0: What's your daughter's name?
1: Kai.
0: Okay, where's she graduating from?
1: North Plainfield High School.
0: Wow, how do you feel, Mom?
1: I'm excited.
0: It's exciting, isn't it?
1: Yes.
0: I know she's a good student. She's just like you, right?
1: Yes.
0: The apple don't fall far from the tree. Mama got A's and daughter got A's, right?
1: Yes. What did you get?
0: I got C's. Congratulations to you and your daughter. All the best.
1: Thank you.
0: Bye-bye.
1: Bye-bye.
0: Uh-huh. That's right. It's graduation season. And we got to celebrate with you. 855-608-2699. Okay? Because we want

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0: 90s R&B sensation, Adina Howard. How are you?
1: I'm blessed and marinated in divine favor. How are you?
0: I'm doing well. You're so talented.
1: Thank you. I appreciate that. I receive all of that.
0: So, Adina, being raised in the church, when your record came out, how did your relatives take to it?
1: You know, the relatives that I'm close to did not have an issue with it. My friends that, you know, that were truly, genuinely friends didn't have a problem with it. I've always been supported throughout my journey.
0: Right.
1: I've always had that village that helped raise me and support me. The only person that had an issue at the time with the music was my dad's mother. And she was hot as fish grease. She was like, you know, no good Christian woman will say that. The conversation started out, oh, I was so proud of you until I heard the song.
0: Oh, man, Grandma, she didn't like Freak Like Me. No doubt about it. It's Adina Howard today on the Jeff Fox Show. We'll take a break and we'll be right back.

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0: Tickets are $30 through May 24th. They'll be $40 after.
1: Carmen's startup found an angel investor, but now they're asking for a miracle from her development team.
2: Hello, this is Carmen. That's exciting news. I guess we could launch early.
1: It's time to hire.
2: I need Indeed.
1: Indeed you do. The moment you sponsor.

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1: ABC News, I'm Mike Dubusky. The Department of Justice is now facing three federal lawsuits over its anti-weaponization fund, a $1.8 billion pot of money aimed at paying out people who claim to have been victimized by the government. This afternoon, the Citizens for Responsibility and Ethics in Washington asked a federal judge to halt the creation of the fund, calling it a taxpayer-funded giveaway to the president's allies. ABC's Selena Wang says Republicans are pushing back as well.
2: We have seen time and time again that Republicans have been refusing to defy the president, even when they're uncomfortable with something he wants. But so many of them see this, quote, anti-weaponization fund is simply just a bridge too far. They see it as politically toxic, something that could undermine their majority come November.
1: And Tulsi Gabbard has announced she's stepping down as the director of national intelligence, saying she wants to be there for her husband, who was just diagnosed with a rare form of bone cancer. This is ABC News.
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7: From the Radio Works Weather Center, here's a look at your overnight weather. Well, should be cloudy, but rain likely overnight. Low of 66. Friday, mostly cloudy skies. High of 82. Saturday, mostly cloudy skies. Early, then partly cloudy in the afternoon with a high of 84. Sunday, cloudy in the morning. Scattered thunderstorms later in the day for a high of 84. And Memorial Day Monday, mostly cloudy. Scattered thunderstorms developing in the day. High of 84. I'm Doc Bryce, and that's a look at your overnight weather from the Radio Works Weather Center.
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0: It's Jeff Fox, and today I'm going to pay tribute to a good friend, a friend that we never want to forget, Angie Stone. Angie was a trailblazing artist, an illustrious career that began in the late 70s. I'm going to share a conversation I had with Angie Stone not too long ago about the beginnings of her career. And what she did changed history. It was groundbreaking. The first time I heard Angie Stone,
1: 79.
0: You were with a group called Sequence. It was a sound we had never heard before. Hip hop was new. How did you feel about that? And tell us what that was.
1: Rewind the clock to 1979. It was November. We released the song Funk You Up. Three little girls from South Carolina. We had never been a part of the New York street hip hop culture. We cultivated our own rendition of hip hop from South Carolina. Put it in a record, Funk You Up, sang a hook. And before you know it, the craze was ridiculously all over the world.
0: That's right, all over the world. And it changed everything as we pay tribute to the great Angie Stone today.

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4: Hello, South Arkansas. I'm Doc Bryce. Let's talk news. Camden Police and Ouachita County Sheriff's Department had several public safety calls and arrests this week, according to an incident report and agency posts. Camden Police responded May 18th to Smoker Friendly on Cash Road after a vandalism report. A clerk told officers several people came from the Lincoln Center area the night before and set fire to a nicotine pouch advertising board in front of the business. Police reviewed the video and reported five people were seen walking to the front of the store. Damage was estimated at $100. Later that day, officers were sent to McCall Street and Dolphin Avenue after a city trash truck reportedly struck low-hanging utensils.

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1: Mariah the Scientist with Burning Blue. Congratulations goes out to Mariah. She's got 5 BET Award nominations. BET Awards are live in Los Angeles coming up in late June. So get ready for it. Drewski is going to be the host this year, the youngest host in history for the BET Awards. So I'm definitely going to be watching that for sure. But again, congratulations goes out to Mariah the Scientist. On the way, Montel Jordan, a classic from Anita Baker and Jay Brown. Stay there.
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2: News. I'm Mike Dubusky. The Department of Justice is now facing 3 federal lawsuits over its anti-weaponization fund, a $1.8 billion pot of money aimed at paying out people who claim to have been victimized by the government. This afternoon, the Citizens for Responsibility and Ethics in Washington asked a federal judge to halt the creation of the fund, calling it a taxpayer-funded giveaway to the president's allies. ABC's Selena Wang says Republicans are pushing back as well.
3: We have seen time and time again that Republicans have been refusing to defy the president even when they're uncomfortable with something he wants, but so many of them see this, quote, anti-weaponization fund as simply just a bridge too far. They see it as politically toxic, something that could undermine their majority come November.
2: And Tulsi Gabbard has announced she's stepping down as the director of national intelligence, saying she wants to be there for her husband, who was just diagnosed with a rare form of bone cancer. This is ABC News.
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0: 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Hey, your boy Sean Good. I've got a good moment of motivation that is on the way, but do me a favor, hit me up on socials. I'm on Instagram, the Sean Good, on Facebook at Sean Good, SEANGOOD. Like my page, follow me, and say what's up. On the way up after this quick break, I'm going to get you some great music coming up from Childish Gambino. Also got Tamia on the way and Teddy Swims.
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15: From the Radio Works Weather Center, here's a look at your overnight weather. Well, should be cloudy, but rain likely overnight. Low of 66. Friday, mostly cloudy skies. High of 82. Saturday, mostly cloudy skies. Early, then partly cloudy in the afternoon with a high of 84. Sunday, cloudy in the morning. Scattered thunderstorms later in the day for a high of 84. And Memorial Day Monday, mostly cloudy. Scattered thunderstorms developing in the day. High of 84. I'm Doc Bryce, and that's a look at your overnight weather from the Radio Works Weather Center.
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0: Teddy Swims with Are You Even Real? Going to be getting up out here really, really soon, but I knew I got to give you a good moment of motivation. I'm going to do that after Tina Marie is coming up. I've also got Neo on the way, and I'm going to leave you with my last one. It's going to be coming from Tone Stiff. Don't miss it.
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3: From the Radio Works Weather Center, here's a look at your overnight weather. Well, we'll have clouds overnight with a low of 65. Saturday, cloudy, high of 81. Sunday, overcast skies with a high of 83. Memorial Day Monday, cloudy in the morning, then off and on rain showers during the afternoon hours. Going to see a high of 83. Back to work on Tuesday, rain showers in the morning with scattered thunderstorms arriving in the afternoon. Going to see a high of 85. I'm Doc Bryce, and that's a look at your overnight weather from the Radio Works Weather Center.
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